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0: Hanson, guess where we're going?
1: Wait, it's coming to me. Dunkin' and Canaan.
0: What? How did you guess that?
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0: What are you trying to say?
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0: You know what? You're wrong, and you're weird. But yes, we are going to Dunkin' and Canaan.
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What's that? Hawaiian noises. 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

0: Good morning, 107.9 The Mix, Jay and Desiree. Hey, we'll try that again. Hey. All right, I only get one hey. All right, fine. Why? I want another.
1: Turn my mic off.
0: The mic wasn't in front of you.
1: Give me the control.
0: I need a full
1: then.
0: Hey.
1: Give me control of my own
0: you
1: could. Button.
0: You got long arms? Just reach over here.
1: No, put it right here so I can reach it.
0: Oh, my God. I mean, it's a prima donna. You are.
1: You keep shutting me down. You don't let me get anything out.
0: You can have it all.
1: No, if you don't want me to
0: get
1: say,
0: it
1: you
0: out.
1: Just turn
0: no,
1: it all.
0: No.
1: You guys don't even know that I'm not being heard. I just keep going. Like.
0: I never do that.
1: I
0: never intentionally do that.
1: Yes, you do. That's
0: either
1: fit.
0: I have a finger cramp or.
1: Are you saying?
0: I'm not aware of.
1: You are under oath, sir. Are you saying that you don't shut my mic off?
0: Very occasionally.
1: Okay. See, I don't. Because you do.
0: But it's so rare that it's not even worth mentioning.
1: I don't think so.
0: All right. Your mic is hot. Everything will be heard today.
1: Good. Leave it on all day.
0: Mostly sunny today in 81 for a high. Chance of showers tonight.
1: Ugh.
0: Chance of a thunderstorm for tomorrow.
1: Ooh.
0: 80 for the high. Ooh, exciting. Not any heavy rain.
1: Because what's coming after it? Booyah!
0: Sunny for Saturday and Sunday, 80 degrees. Looking ahead to next week. The highs dip a little bit. That's all right. We're still in the mid-70s. 73 for Wednesday. But, yep, fall is upon us.
1: Fall is here.
0: Back to
1: school
0: is here.
1: Lots of good things happening in the fall. We've
0: yeah.
1: got tons of things happening in the
0: plenty
1: fall.
0: Plenty of good stuff to look forward to. The least of which is high school football, which
1: yes.
0: When's our first game?
1: This Friday.
0: You're kidding me.
1: No, there's an exhibition game between.
0: Exhibition, right. First regular season game is the following week. But yes.
1: Somebody took my schedule.
0: What's going on, baby? And the first NFL game we're doing on our sister station is September 8th. Good stuff to look forward to, and big money. We've got 3,800. What is it? 60.
1: Yep, 3,860.
0: 3,860. Coming up this morning with the cops. They'll help you win. Morning Mix. Ooh.

0: Cause I gotta have faith. Ooh, I gotta have faith. Because I gotta have faith. I gotta have faith.
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8: Partly sunny skies are expected for your Thursday. Watch out for an afternoon shower or thunderstorm moving into the evening time as well. It will be sticky at times with our highs climbing into the upper 70s near 80 degrees. And we've got some breezy conditions out of the south as well. Tonight, a chance for showers, partly to mostly cloudy, lows in the upper 50s to lower 60s. Friday will be partly sunny with another chance for a late day shower. I'm CBS 13 meteorologist Hannah Sheehy.
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7: I'm Jeff Peterson, CBS 13 News. To an update now, a new court ruling could clear the way for President Trump's new mail-in voting requirements just weeks before ballots start going out. On Wednesday, a federal judge in Boston lifted an injunction blocking the president's executive order after the Supreme Court ruled against a similar injunction in another case. The Trump administration says the changes are about election integrity, but the legal fight isn't over. Maine is along 24 states, plus a D.C. now suing the Postal Service to block the new rules. Secretary of State Shanna Bettles calls them unconstitutional and says the state will continue fighting them in court. Thousands of Maine state workers are a step closer to a new contract after more than a year without one. Maine Service Employees Association has reached a tentative one-year deal with the state and includes a 4.5% pay raise plus a $2,000 signing bonus. Union says pay was a major sticking point through months of negotiations. Union members still have to ratify the deal, with the results expected by September 15th. And because the proposed contract only lasts 1 year, two sides expect to begin the next round of bargaining early next year. Let's talk about the forecast here on this Thursday with meteorologist Hannah Sheehy.
8: Partly sunny skies are expected for your Thursday. Watch out for an afternoon shower or thunderstorm moving into the evening time as well. It will be sticky at times, with our highs climbing into the upper 70s near 80 degrees. Tonight, a chance for showers, partly to mostly cloudy, lows in the upper 50s to lower 60s. Friday will be partly sunny with another chance for a late day shower.
9: It's an extra fee, I'm sure.
10: Good morning. It's 5:30 with Jay and
9: Desiree. She's doing some shopping today. We have our winner of the back-to-school shopping extravaganza, shopping spree at the marketplace.
10: $1,000.
9: Yeah.
10: Connected Credit Union.
9: Yeah, just going to hand over a grand and do some shopping with Morgan and her two little ones.
10: Oh my God. They're going to get all, I mean, I just can't even imagine having two littles and having that much money to go shopping with. That would have, I mean, what a relief, honestly.
9: That is budget changing.
10: It really is.
9: Depending on your situation, but that's what we try to do here.
10: She can get all kinds of like snacks for the first few months of school.
9: Snacks.
10: I mean, she can do, I mean, besides outfitting them, probably
9: right.
10: both of them,
9: right.
10: and getting them little backpacks and getting
9: and
10: some
9: five.
10: Snacks for their, yeah.
9: So not
10: I mean,
9: super demanding.
10: Right.
9: Brands don't matter.
10: She might be able to get some, if they play sports, some sporting equipment stuff.
9: Right.
10: I mean, honestly, that's a lot of money to... She can be all set.
9: For
10: that's
9: three
10: awesome.
9: And 5 year old, yeah.
10: What a cool prize.
9: Congrats to Morgan Mott on that. And there's cash this morning. As Desiree told us, $38.60.
10: That's it.
9: Wow.
10: That is it. $38.60.
9: Oh, God, approaching $4,000 now with the mixed $1,000 minute and the bonus jackpot, the rollover yesterday at another $50. We just haven't been able to nail it. However, people do text us saying that I would have gotten all 10. Well,
10: yesterday.
9: You need to call.
10: A bunch of those.
9: And two free answers. The one that Al gave you yesterday. And
10: which
9: one
10: was it?
9: Cops are going to give you. That's a good question. What did Al give us? You want me to find out?
10: Yeah. I want to know. I like to know. I like to know who's listening and paying attention. I don't think you should say it. I think
9: okay.
10: that's part of the game, right?
9: I won't give the answer. Yeah, you should be listening at 3 and 5 because
10: yeah,
9: that's when Al gives it to you. The answer could have been this.
10: Well, I don't want the answer, right?
9: No, I'm not giving it to you.
10: Okay.
9: Yeah, I think it was that one. Well, I may hint at it here.
10: I don't think you should. But we'll laugh at you if you don't get it.
9: She will.
10: I mean, I will.
9: We have a free answer from the cops, and I might slip in one here between now and 6:30. That's what I tend to do. And then there's going to be some topical stuff, some stuff ripped from the headlines.
10: Dolly will be in it.
9: Oh, yeah. I missed Dolly yesterday.
10: Exactly.
9: It prepared a little too early.
10: Remind you.
9: Okay.
10: It did.
9: So,
10: a scar on the show.
9: A scar, a blemish on the program.
10: Not enough Dolly yesterday.
9: Tim Curry will be in there, of course, too. Lost him at 80. You broken up about it?
10: Yeah. I was trying to not talk about it. I almost didn't come in.
9: So much to mourn, huh? And who's the third going to be?
10: There was another one.
9: Oh, there was already another one?
10: Yes.
9: A big one?
10: It was posted.
9: Well, I'm looking at our library here from Rocky Horror. We could play Time Warp.
10: Nancy Kissinger.
11: If I may.
10: It's a sound. Play it. This will be played at our boo ball in memory of Tim.
9: Oh, yes.
10: Yeah, we could do a whole Rocky
9: Horror. The boo ball. Halloween.
12: Close.

0: What? You like my singing?
1: It's just a jump to the left. Mm-hmm. And then a step to the right. With your hands on your hips.

0: Tim Curry, gone at 80, and we remember him from Rocky Horror. But for me, more importantly, the clerk in Home Alone 2 Lost in New York.
1: Also good.
0: What an incredible role. For people of a certain age, they may not know the time warp in the Rocky Horror.
1: Well, they should.
0: Yeah. But that was from the soundtrack of Rocky Horror.
1: Pennywise.
0: Yep.
1: The movie Clue, though, was probably my first
0: Introduction to him. I hate to say it, but it might be Home Alone for me. I mean, I knew of the guy, but I don't think I saw Rocky Horror until 2006 for the first time. We did a showing of it. I was only aware of it, but we did a Halloween time. Maybe it was like 2008 or something like that, but yeah.
1: If you've never been to a live performance of Rocky Horror, you should definitely
0: bring your rice and toast. It was a mess.
1: I think every year since we've put it on, we did it with the Waterville Opera House 1 year, and I find a production every year and I go.
0: Since we've put it on?
1: Yeah, when we did it at, remember when we sponsored it at the Opera House?
0: Oh, yeah.
1: God.
0: Oh, my God.
1: More memorable for me than for Hanson. Well. And this is why. This is one of the reasons. Just note this one.
0: I'm sorry.
1: Because you don't remember.
0: Reason for
1: what? You don't remember good things.
0: There's so many. It's hard to put so many memories with you. It's hard to remember.
1: Anyway, if you've never gone to one, you've got to go and have an open mind and get into it. People, you're going to be watching a show and the guy next to you is going to start yelling out at the top of his lungs, you know, you're an a-hole.
0: Oh, that's a good time for you?
1: And it's like, what? You know, you don't know what's going on. It is hilarious. It is they want audience participation. It is such a fun show.
0: And remembering Tim Curry's role in that.
1: He was the best.
0: The star.
1: Just the best.
0: All right. We'll celebrate a little bit more in the 80s at 8. Songs like Damn It, Janet. What else do you like from that?
1: I love Hot Patootie. Bless my soul.
0: The Morning Mix with Jay and Tess Rave Thursday here. Yes, that'll be in the $1,000 minute, along with Dolly and The Morning Mix.

0: I'm CBS 13 meteorologist Tana Sheehy. Partly sunny skies are expected for your Thursday, with a chance for some brief showers or thunderstorms late in the day. Your highs will be climbing into the upper 70s near 80 degrees. Tonight, look for a chance for more showers, partly to mostly cloudy, with lows falling into the upper 50s to low 60s. Friday will be very similar, with a chance for a late day storm.
1: Oh, all right. You wanna?
2: I do. I love it. I think it's fabulous. I love your ideas. I want to hear all your new ideas.
1: We're just trying to plan out costumes here for our Boo Ball. Desiree mentioned a few minutes ago with respect to the Rocky Horror stuff. And I have done that, right? I had forgotten until you mentioned it. Who was I?
2: Was Lightning I McQueen?
1: No. I'm talking about the Rocky Horror. I just said that. The Rocky Horror.
2: You were Frankenfurter.
1: Frankenfurter.
2: You were him. You were Tim Curry.
1: Okay.
2: But not in the sexy stuff. In the
1: gown. Yeah.
2: You were supposed to be wearing a thong or a teddy or some sort of nightie underneath it, but you weren't. I think you were naked.
1: So you want me to be authentic this year at the Boo Ball?
2: Yeah, I think you should be something. I mean, you were a great Lightning McQueen. Don't get me wrong.
1: But I'm a better transvestite, costume. So.
2: But as, yeah, I think that you could really pull it off. Well, you are very, you can walk in heels. And that's when I realized it was when you dressed up for that event. Because I cannot walk in. I mean, you were in some heels.
1: I'm sure you could walk.
2: You went up carpeted stairs on heels, which to me is, ugh. Carpeted stairs and heels are hard for me. I'd rather have the clickety-clacks.
1: Clickety-clack. I know. I like
2: did.
1: The satisfaction
2: you, like,
1: of that.
2: You ran up them. You danced in them.
1: I don't remember that. But.
2: We had to go do the time warp. We had a side room where you could learn to do the time warp. It was one of our pre-
1: We got to do it this year
2: events.
1: At the Boo Ball. All right. Tickets are on sale. Ticketmaster.com.
2: And $29. It's all inclusive. Like you get meals or you get entertainment. You get the dance.
1: It is.
2: You get the event. It's so fun. There's costume prizes.
1: Tarot card reading.
2: There's a mixed mingle going on.
1: That's right. For singles. You can buy a single ticket. $29.
2: And please be single because honestly, you know who you are last year. That was just dirty.
1: Dirty.
2: Try to be single.
1: I mean, what happens at the Boo Ball stays at the Boo Ball, but yes. Yeah,
2: come on.
1: Yeah. We also want to be somewhat responsible here. Morning Mix, Jane Desiree, the Boo Ball.

0: 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Killers Jay and Desiree. And we have a chance for you to pick up more gift cards to help us in back-to-school shopping. We've got more Pitbull tickets.
1: We've got to give away those Pitbull tickets. The show is right around the corner.
0: Holy crap. It's the 31st. Coming up Tuesday? What is that, Monday?
1: I think it's Monday.
0: Monday. Wow. It's crazy.
1: Ugh.
0: All right, we'll do that for you next hour. Not so impossible question. And again, gift cards, because, you know, they help to have some little extra cash for supplies, TJ Maxx and Walmart, right? $50.
1: Yeah, in this case, Palace I think Playmate, a gift card is a good thing to have. You know, sometimes you're like, oh, a gift card. You know, you get it as a gift when you open it up. But in this case, yeah, this is a good price. Really good.
0: Ah, excellent. All right.
1: Nice to have it in your wallet. Like, to me, I keep one, you know, just in case I get into a jam. It's like a
0: bonus gift
1: card. Like a scratch ticket.
0: Yeah.
1: My whole future depends on what's in my scratch ticket bag.
0: Well, I got one of Emily's credit cards. So I'm covered.
1: Let's go shopping.
0: And I have one of these vanilla gift cards just in case. Yes.
1: Yeah. Is there anything on it? Want me to check?
0: I've never used it.
1: Yeah, but has it been activated?
0: I
1: hope you didn't fall into that.
0: Expires 5/32.
1: It doesn't. Come on.
0: What?
1: You got to use it, man. Let's use it right now.
0: Yeah. What do you want?
1: I want
0: to get started on your costume.
1: I want a new mattress. Is there enough on there for that?
0: Come on. You always got to take advantage. You can't just say, oh, just buy me some chocolates. I need a mattress. I need a washing machine.
1: You said, what do you want? I mean, I answered the question.
0: That's you. All right. So Jay and Desiree here in the Morning Mix. So we'll do that giveaway next hour, Not So Impossible Question. And this is Sienna Spiro in Great Expectation. Morning Mix. In my

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1: The judge in the other room says, you're a $1,000 winner!
2: Oh my God!
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1: The other room says, you're a $1,000 winner!
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5: I'm Jeff Peterson, CBS 13 News. To an update now, a new court ruling could clear the way for President Trump's new mail-in voting requirements just weeks before ballots start going out. On Wednesday, a federal judge in Boston lifted an injunction blocking the president's executive order after the Supreme Court ruled against a similar injunction in another case. The Trump administration says the changes are about election integrity, but the legal fight isn't over. Maine is along 24 states, plus a D.C. now suing the Postal Service to block the new rules. Secretary of State Shanna Bettles calls them unconstitutional and says the state will continue fighting them in court. Thousands of Maine state workers are a step closer to a new contract after more than a year without one. Maine Service Employees Association has reached a tentative one-year deal with the state. It includes a 4.5% pay raise plus a $2,000 signing bonus. Union says pay was a major sticking point through months of negotiations. Union members still have to ratify the deal, with the results expected by September 15th. And because the proposed contract only lasts 1 year, two sides expect to begin the next round of bargaining early next year. Let's talk about the forecast here on this Thursday with meteorologist Hannah Sheehy.
6: Partly sunny skies are expected for your Thursday. Watch out for an afternoon shower or thunderstorm moving into the evening time as well. It will be sticky at times, with our highs climbing into the upper 70s near 80 degrees. Tonight, a chance for showers, partly to mostly cloudy, lows in the upper 50s to lower 60s. Friday will be partly sunny with another chance for a late day shower.
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7: Well, good morning, Jay and Desiree. For this hour, we'll hook you up with the gift cards and more. A not so impossible question. The Mix, Augusta Waterville. And the first official trailer of Wonka's Golden Ticket is out.
8: What?
7: Mm-hmm. You should know about this.
8: They
7: used AI to recreate Gene Wilder's voice.
8: Really?
7: We'll see if it's convincing. There's a competition. We'll tell you about it coming up, and I'll play the trailer for you.
8: Okay.
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0: how big a fan are you of Willy Wonka?
1: It creeps me out. I'm a pretty big fan.
0: You are.
1: But the original, Charlie Buckets, the original Charlie Buckets. And
0: yeah, Emily Grandpa likes that Joe. Too, because she likes these old creepy movies with these Oompa Loompas. Just never could get into it.
1: I liked Tim Burton's, but not as much as the original. Right. It's just, that's what, you know.
0: This is the trailer for Wonka's Golden Ticket. It's going to be on Netflix here.
2: Holders will compete against each other in my factory for a lifetime supply of money.
0: AI.
1: That's going to be tired.
0: Not a good job with the AI.
3: It's game
0: Ooh,
3: on. I'm ready to play.
4: Going up. Some of you are going down.
5: Wonka has this fun, but he also has this dark side.
2: You will test my factory.
3: What is it?
0: I don't like it.
2: Or is my factory testing you?
3: Oh. Whoa.
2: Don't worry. Something only goes wrong 3 times out of 10.
3: There's always a twist.
0: Look at these people. Pathetic. What's your verdict on this one, huh?
1: I want to lick the wallpaper.
0: That's what they're doing. They're licking it up and down.
1: I mean, come on.
0: Let me lick you up and down.
1: I hope that's what they play.
0: They're literally licking up and down on that paper. So you got the trailer that dropped. Give you a sneak peek at this competition series, Wonka's Golden Ticket.
1: It was a matter of time before something happened with that scene. When they enter that room and everything is edible, I mean, God, I don't know. I guess
0: it spoke to you. You like treats.
1: When he broke off that piece of that mushroom or whatever it is, and he, or the teacup,
0: what about the chocolate river?
1: It's the flower, and it's a teacup, and he drinks what's in it and then bites the cup. Mm-hmm. And that, to me, was so cool. Well,
0: the chocolate
1: once river. Augustus, once he got stuck in the pipe and tainted the... The chocolate. How rude, Augustus.
0: Yeah, that's something I'm going to watch, but I thought you should know about it. And the series premieres September 23rd on Netflix on The Morning Mix. Here's Olivia Rodrigo, Morning Mix.

0: it ever say?
1: Doesn't that song make you feel good? Morning Mix, Jay and Desiree.
2: Love the buildup.
1: Mm-hmm.
2: Yeah. After we should six. Hear it. That's when I, you know, that's going to play for a while.
1: Like to hear every hour.
2: I mean, maybe not every hour, but I do like it.
1: All right.
2: How about the new Bruno Mars song? How did that take off?
1: The Still?
2: Yeah.
1: With Carol G?
2: That's the one.
1: Yeah, I think it's doing well. Still new, still unfamiliar to most people.
2: Good old Bruno.
1: But
2: he's no Dolly Parton.
1: Do no wrong. Oh, yeah, you're taking some listeners to when you go to Foxwoods, right? I'm sorry, Foxborough,
2: are you giving
1: right?
2: away tickets today?
1: No, you. This is your personal contest, right?
2: No, no, I said I'll drive for sure.
1: Oh, that's all you're offering up.
2: Yeah.
1: Transportation.
2: Well, yes. That's a lot.
1: Okay, I guess so. Yeah, I could think of what an Uber ride would be to,
2: that's what I'm
1: to
2: saying.
1: Gillette Stadium, right?
2: You get to be with me. Hello.
1: Wow.
2: We're going to sing the
1: free
2: whole way there and
1: yeah.
2: the whole way home.
1: This is why she comes back from these trips with no voice, so I'm not expecting you to be worth a damn when you return. When is the show?
2: It's
1: Labor Day weekend.
2: It is. That's right.
1: So, I hope you can recover.
2: No problem.
1: By the Monday after.
2: I'm a professional.
1: I know. I know. Everyone asks me, what's it like to work with Desiree? Oh, total pro. She is just an incredible, consummate professional. So consistent, too. I mean, every day. Clockwork. Get the same person.
2: Yeah.
1: Filled with
2: you get
1: joy.
2: What you get and you don't throw a fit. That's the way.
1: Basically, that's the rule here.
2: Mm-hmm.
1: You get what you get and you don't say Okay, this woman wants to ban Oreos at the school.
2: Why?
1: Not healthy.
2: Wow.
1: So this mom doesn't want her daughter to eat Oreos, so she doesn't want anyone else to. And it's not like it's a...
2: Sorry.
1: Not like she's allergic to it or anything. Mom is starting Oreo Gate. Went on Instagram.
2: Specifically Oreos.
1: Specifically, yeah. Asking other kindergarten moms to stop packing Oreos. Because when she sees other kids with Oreos, it makes her upset. And there's no allergy issue. Again, she just doesn't want her daughter eating. She's a MAHA mom. Make America healthy again,
2: oh
1: right?
2: Oh, my God.
1: But taking it a little too far, people are saying. Making... her choice, everybody else's choice. But that's the world we're in now anyway, right?
2: Yeah. Too bad, Mom. You lose.
1: Fan of Oreo Gates?
2: Not of Oreo Gate, but of Oreos, yes. Of Oreos.
1: Big yes to Oreos. Flavor? Original?
2: Original, not double stuff, for sure.
1: Golden? Golden Oreos?
2: No, I do not like golden Oreos. So trail mix. So I was looking up healthy snacks that are less healthy than Oreos.
1: Oh, you were.
2: Yeah. Trail mix is a common healthy snack that can easily pack more calories, sugar, and fat than a serving of Oreos.
1: All right, Mom. Instead
2: Mom?
1: Of Oreo Gate, instead of banning things, why don't you open your wallet? Because it looks like you're pretty well healed. It looks like you got a few bucks to share. Why don't you buy bags of trail mix?
2: Fruit on the bottom yogurt. Also...
1: yeah.
2: Packs a lot of sugar in. Any granola or protein bars, a lot of
1: I
2: them have.
1: I stopped them.
2: Veggie straws or veggie chips typically good. Have a lot more fat and calories in the serving.
1: That's
2: that
1: dirty.
2: Yeah, I'm just saying,
1: veggie
2: Mom.
1: Veggie straws.
2: Do your research, Mom.
1: Uh-huh. I love it. All right.
2: Yeah.
1: I love
2: before you come
1: go
2: over
1: head
2: here
1: to
2: in
1: head.
2: My space.
1: And try to parent.
2: Me.
1: In an area where you're not. Clearly, you're not trained.
2: Right.
1: Clearly, you're out of your depth. Is there anything you did not want your kids to have? Doritos. It was a rare treat. So that's why I went crazy for sleepover I had.
2: Doritos are the most unhealthy snack on the planet.
1: Get out
2: of
1: here.
2: In this article. I'm on this on eatthis.com. They did an article. It is the 50 unhealthiest snacks on the planet. Number one, nacho cheese Doritos.
1: So good. Well, my mom was Maha before it was cool, I guess. Maha.
2: Number two?
1: Maha moms. Number two is Oreos.
2: Mm-hmm.
1: Good for her. Okay.
2: Cheetos?
1: I'm with this mom. Ban Oreos.
2: Yeah, ban Oreos. And Cheeto Puffs, the puffy Cheetos.
1: That's top three.
2: Top three.
1: Doritos, Oreos,
2: and
1: puffy
2: Cheetos.
1: Cheesy things. Cheetos. Okay. Your thoughts, 622-1079, and everything in moderation, though. But no, we didn't buy Oreos. So when I went to school and my friends had Oreos, I was went to a birthday party. I kind of loaded up on the Oreos.
2: I've got Oreos in my car at all times. Currently, there is a bag of Oreos in my car.
1: But my dad liked Oreos, so we would occasionally get those. The Doritos, I don't really remember ever getting anything other than...
2: If I was going to stain my fingers...
1: Wise plain potato chips. Sorry. If you're going to stain your fingers...
2: It would have been with Cheetos.
1: Not
2: or
1: Doritos.
2: Jack. Excuse me. Jack's. It would have been with Jack's. Okay. If I was staining my fingers... If that was the goal, how stainy can you get your fingers? Mm-hmm. I wasn't going for the Doritos, which also stained, but not like Jack's. Mm-mm-mm. That was a stain that was... lick-offable. Forget about the wallpaper at the Willy Wonka house.
1: All right. They're a little boring, though. I mean, the nacho
2: they're
1: cheese Doritos...
2: They're not boring. They are... good.
1: And I
2: they do go well with tomato soup.
1: Recall the first sleepover I had. We've been deprived Doritos. We had, let's see, at that sleepover, grape soda. We had Doritos.
2: Mm.
1: We had BLTs, I think. And we stayed up half the night playing video games. I ate so many Doritos that I... Bleh, in the middle of the...
2: Yeah, if you don't feel like crap
1: I woke up everyone.
2: You go to your first sleepover, did you even actually go? I mean, really.
1: But I remember the dad coming in. Hey, that's all right. Don't be embarrassed. Kind of rubbing my back. And he's like, it's okay. And brought me some Coke and trying to make me feel better. My first time away from home and I... Yeah.
2: At the other person's house?
1: Well, yes, in the middle of the night. I woke up. And I went to the bathroom. And
2: well, at least you made it.
1: He came to rescue me.
2: You didn't go to the bathroom like you did.
1: I didn't puke on the, what do they have? I guess it was sleeping bags. Right? I'm trying to remember this thing. This is from fourth grade, my God. And I didn't go for Doritos for a long time after that, so.
2: It worked.
1: Yeah. I guess I said my mom was right. Doritos were bad for you. A pound and a half of them.
2: Right.
1: They were so good.
2: But that's what happens if you keep something away from yourself
1: that's
2: for
1: right.
2: so long. You deprive yourself when you do get it.
1: Mm-hmm.
2: You overdo it.
1: Yeah. Like you and Big Macs.
2: All right. And ice cream.
1: Post of the night is coming up next in the Morning Mix, 618. Morning.

0: Boy, you really improved your whistling. It's
1: still sucking in, though.
0: On point. Wow.
1: It is, though. I've gotten better. Thank you for recognizing
0: that. Wow.
1: It means a lot to
0: me. Keep working on it. You're going to crush it. You're going to be in a competition here. Oh, you're talking about the mom calling competition. The mom calling competition coming up. But first, this is important. It's the post of the night. And back to school today for your kids, right? It was, let's see, Meselowski yesterday, Monday, Augusta Schools, right? We got to talk about, if you could go back to one grade, what was the most special grade? What grade would you pick to repeat if you're given the opportunity to go back to one grade? 622-1079.
1: For one day.
0: Just one day?
1: One day. You get to go back to school for one day.
0: I can tell you. That's not enough.
1: I know exactly the day I would go back to.
0: Well, just give us the grade here.
1: Okay.
0: Not you. The rest.
1: Oh, okay.
0: But let's, what's the one day, what grade were you in?
1: Yeah, what grade?
0: For you.
1: Oh, fourth.
0: What day? Give me the day.
1: It was the day that I just remember the day at recess where we did the Tiffany dance on the playground. It was this whole line of girls. It was fourth grade. It was right before Halloween. We were having a Halloween slash birthday party at a friend's house. And we got that dance nailed. We should have been on the video because we got it down. And that was just a fun day. I met Jenny and I met some friends that became lifelong friends.
0: Oh, wow.
1: Yeah.
0: That day in four, you don't remember the day.
1: Like October 4th. I don't remember the day.
0: Okay.
1: But
0: well, that day in fourth grade.
1: If you had
0: grade,
1: to spend a day in any grade, which one would it be? Fourth grade for me.
0: And I'd like to know the entire grade that served you best. I mean, what was the most fun? Sixth grade, the best.
1: Sixth grade.
0: 622-1079. I didn't have to study. I aced everything. I was poised to take on the way it worked
1: for
0: us.
1: You were a sixth grade genius.
0: Yeah, I was probably top of the class.
1: That's awesome.
0: But it became problematic because then I realized in seventh, eighth grade, I had to start studying and
1: apply myself more. Bad habits in those early years.
0: Just crushed it. I didn't have to try.
1: Yeah, that. It's although it seems nice at the time, it can.
0: It was wonderful at the time. It was so free.
1: Mm-hmm.
0: Oh, and the video games and the sports. We're playing basketball after school every day. It was just so free. I mean, it didn't feel like school. It was a joy to get up. I got excited to get up in the morning and grab my Walkman and head to the bus stop. 622-1079. Yeah, what grade was your fave? And if there was a particular day that stands out for you, share with us. 622-1079, that's the post of the night.
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9: I'm CBS 13 meteorologist Tana Sheehy. Partly sunny skies are expected for your Thursday, with a chance for some brief showers or thunderstorms late in the day. Your highs will be climbing into the upper 70s near 80 degrees. Tonight, look for a chance for more showers, partly to mostly cloudy, with lows falling into the upper 50s to low 60s. Friday will be very similar, with a chance for a late day storm.
0: 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If you can go back for one day, what grade would you want to go to? 622-1079 is the post of the night on the Morning Mix with Jay and Desiree as it's back to school. And I'd like to reminisce with you. She's had so much joy on Tiffany Day and met some lifelong friends. Fourth grade, Morning Mix.

0: Good morning, 107.9 The Mix, Jay and Desiree. Boy, we're all giddy about our elementary school years, and a lot of people said they don't want to go back to any day from school.
1: Oh, that's sad.
0: It is.
1: Fourth, fifth, and sixth
0: None
1: grade
0: of them.
1: Were so good. The teachers and I don't know. It was just
0: they were great for me.
1: I had a good second grade, too. Second grade was pretty great.
0: Elementary school was pretty much the bomb.
1: It was good.
0: Junior high was okay, but I went to Catholic school, but I still had fun. Remember I went to 7th and 8th to...
1: Right.
0: My parents thought, uh-oh, he had it too easy in elementary school. You know, after 6th grade, like, okay, we got to put him on a path here. Because it was, again, too easy. And they thought I'd get some good habits.
1: Did you now?
0: From the middle.
1: We know what happened. Well, no, I guess.
0: We were largely unsupervised.
1: Right. You were naughty.
0: Well, it didn't go the way they expected.
1: Right.
0: They trusted us. They treated us like young adults.
1: Right.
0: And this nasty stuff. I told you.
1: I don't.
0: The cafeteria.
1: Mm-hmm.
0: I mean, the way we talked, it was unbelievable at a Catholic school, let alone any school.
1: I went to an all-women's Catholic college.
0: So
1: there was some nasty.
0: Pretty racy. Yeah.
1: I'll tell you.
0: Yeah. But these are 12, 13-year-olds screaming the most sexual things, you know.
1: Yeah.
0: And like, where are they getting this stuff?
1: A lot of the, it was funny because I hadn't been exposed to that. Because even coming from Mount Marcy, kids coming in, it was like they were integrated in. But in college, a lot of the girls that were coming had gone to Catholic schools their whole lives.
0: Wicked sheltered.
1: Wicked. And most of them, or I shouldn't say most of them, a good percentage of them were from all women's Catholic high schools and elementary schools.
0: We saw that too. There were a lot of, in Connecticut, there were a lot of all-girls schools. Anyone hear of Miss Porter's? I know there was an all-girls school that was in Farmington, I think, and in Waterbury. They had these elite
1: schools. They were super smart. They were great athletes, but whew. When they got let out of the cage,
0: wow. Yes. That reminds me.
1: I had nothing on these girls. These girls were like.
0: I wouldn't mind repeating 10th grade as you talk about this stuff. There was some fun in 10th grade. I didn't have a driver's license, but I managed to get around a little bit. You remember the Pinto, the $150 Pinto story?
1: The one that sat in the parking lot?
0: Oh, yeah, the one I abandoned.
1: Yeah.
0: I mean, I'm not proud of this, but I got to meet some girls. I had wheels at 14, maybe 15, I can't remember.
1: Yeah, no.
0: That's crazy.
1: That is crazy.
0: And nothing I'd repeat or recommend.
1: So maybe 10th grade. He's changing his story. 6th grade, but then there was
0: Well, it was a different kind of joy in 10th grade, but it was so innocent and fun. It was just crazy how you had no worries. And you weren't really worrying about, at least for us in 6th grade, I guess we were a little privileged. I mean, you know, middle class. Not like we wanted for a lot. And didn't have to worry about getting the sneakers or getting the sports equipment.
1: No, I really wish for kids that are going back, and when you're a kid, you don't listen to this, but try to enjoy every last minute of this time. Because, my God.
0: That was the one thing my dad said to me so often.
1: Like
0: he saw me having a good time. He put his arm around me after Little League or whatever and say, these are the best times of your life. If I could go back, I would. Enjoy every moment.
1: You don't know it. Join every club. Do everything. Who cares about it if you don't think you're going to be cool? Because you're going to look back at these things and go, oh, my God. You know, doing this.
0: Listen to her story.
1: Go to the play, go to the...
0: She met lifelong friends because she took part in Tiffany Day.
1: Yeah,
0: so
1: we're playing it. Hanson's going to play me some Tiffany. He doesn't know it yet, but I tell you.
0: In the 80s and 80s.
1: We're going to get things sorted out right now because it's playing.
0: 622-1079, yes. But please don't make me play Could Have Been or one of those sappy
1: numbers. No. It was, I think we're alone now.
0: That's the stuff. Or, I saw him standing there,
1: That wasn't the one.
0: No one for you? Okay.
1: We did like him, but the one where we all lined up and did the whole dance
0: was I think
1: we're alone.
0: All right.
1: Which was the Beatles song.
0: That's
1: but
0: coming.
1: But we didn't know it.
0: Exactly. She did a twist on it.
1: Yeah.
0: Well, so many remakes. I mean, we do it in the 80s today. We just played Locomotion, Kylie Minogue, the Grand Funk song, or Little Eva. We just played as a remake of Funky Town. We had in the three-way.
1: Yeah.
0: It's just, yeah, it's more than I can remember. And then they had the originals coming back, like Twist and Shout from Ferris Bueller and Stand By Me.
1: Yes.
0: Yeah. That was the elementary school in the 80s.
1: Yeah. So cool. That was the best.
0: And the 90s. There's some good times into the 90s, too. 622-1079. Your favorite year of school, if you had to go back for one day, what grade would you choose?
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2: Now, what you need to know this morning with Jay and Desiree.
4: Maine lawmakers are holding a special public hearing after a Maine Health voted to close the Miles Labor and Delivery Unit at Lincoln Hospital in Damariscotta. Health Coverage, Insurance, and Financial Services Committee will hear from stakeholders about maternal health care and the availability of birthing services across the state. The unit is set to close December 18th. Lawmakers say nearly a dozen Maine birthing centers have closed over the past decade. Judges revoked bail for a woman we told you about earlier this week after she was caught inside a home in Brewer. Police there arrested 55-year-old Darcel Howard on Tuesday, saying she forced her way into a home and was found drinking coffee inside. Just days earlier, police in Bangor say a man came home to find Howard asleep in his bed. A judge has now granted the state's request to revoke her bail. A Brewer's public safety director says Howard's case comes amid 8 break-ins or attempted break-ins reported in Bangor, Brewer, and Holden this month. Well, a 3-year-old boy is seriously hurt after he was run over by a car driven by a family member. Happened in LaGrange. That's north of Bangor. Penobscot County Sheriff's Office says it happened at a home just before 4 o'clock yesterday afternoon. Police said the family started driving the child to the hospital, but a state fire investigator intercepted him and helped get the boy to an ambulance in Orno. Child was then rushed to the hospital with serious injuries. No updates on the child's condition, and the crash remains under investigation. Let's talk about the forecast here on this Thursday with meteorologist Hannah Sheehy.
5: Partly sunny skies are expected for your Thursday. Watch out for an afternoon shower or thunderstorm moving into the evening time as well. It will be sticky at times with our highs climbing into the upper 70s near 80 degrees. Tonight, a chance for showers, partly to mostly cloudy, lows in the upper 50s to lower 60s. Friday will be partly sunny with another chance for a late day shower.
0: Good morning. Sixth grade on the text line where I met my lifelong friend. We stay in touch to this day.
1: Yep.
0: What's the grade as we head back to school here, reminiscing about going back for a day and what grade? 622-1079 in the Morning Mix. And did you say the Beatles? I think we're alone now. Tommy James.
1: Oh, Tommy
0: correct
1: James.
0: That eyes on
1: the it must be I saw him standing there. That might have been
0: that's
1: the Beatles one.
0: That's
1: yeah,
0: correct.
1: When you were talking about it in my head, I was thinking, I was like, oh, that's not the one.
0: 622-1079 on the post of the night. What grade would you like to spend a day in? You had to choose. And coming up, the not-so-impossible question. The Morning Mix. Yeah.

0: time for the not-so-impossible question.
1: Take your shot at 622-1079.
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2: Ready to give away stuff?
3: Yeah, I love it.
2: God. 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Because not everybody is ready for fall, Desiree. Yeah. And they're open through October. It's plenty of nice weekends. Left. Boy, what an incredible summer.
3: Right though. Through October this day. You know, it's funny. I
2: don't know if it's through October, but until October. Could be early October. I don't know. That's something you might want to look up before I get in trouble again.
3: Oh, let me do that.
2: Since you are so quick on the device. When does Palace Playland close? We got that for you. Or a Pitbull. We know the date of that. 31st, Monday. Pitbull tickets, 622-1079. 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Airport Road, KMD, Waterville. And the not-so-impossible question. You know, there's a lot of talk on social media about people being rude when they visit other people's homes. And there's so many poor etiquette things. According to 16% of people, you'll never be invited back if you do this in my home. 622-1079. 16% of people say, if you do this in my home, you won't be invited back. What do you think it
4: is? 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I'm Troy Jackson. I'm running for Senate, and I approve this message.
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0: Olivia Dean. Morning Mix, Jay and Desiree, 649. And we have a temperature of 59 degrees. Mostly sunny after a little fog and clouds this morning. 81 for the high. And let's get back to the not-so-impossible question. 622-1079, 16% of people say, if you do this when you visit their home, you won't be invited back. What do you think it is?
1: Morning. Is it leaving dirty dishes in the sink?
2: Oh, boy.
0: Yeah, I got my husband for that. Got my kids for that. It's not the dirty dish. That's good stuff. Thank you very much.
1: Bye.
0: 622-1079. Kids leaving the dirty balls, the nightstand or under the beds. Ugh.
3: You do? Yeah, that.
0: But not as gross as the thing Desiree said. And we have a little wager here. Do not say it.
3: I'm not going to say it.
0: There's $20 on the line for Desiree.
3: If
0: somebody calls in with what Desiree said, oh, we know we're going to get this as an answer.
3: Well, because
0: like, I don't think so.
3: It's something that we get because people know your reaction.
0: I'm squeamish?
3: Yes. So they like to say it to gross you out.
0: Like the M word for you.
3: Like the M word, which also is on the list.
0: 622-1079. All right.
3: Say the M word. There. That's my guess. You're not getting invited back. If I've warned you and then you say it, you're out. You're out of here. I like to put things in baseball terms.
0: Yeah. All right. Call us to win. And if you say what Desiree has predicted, somebody's going to say, a little side wager for her, a little prize for her. Morning Mix.

0: right, back to you. 622-1079. Let's grab another answer here. Not so impossible question. 16% of people say if you do this in their home, you won't be invited back again. Let's see what you have to say. Mix, good morning.
1: Good morning.
2: What's your guess?
1: My guess is leaving an upper decker.
0: Upper decker? That's horrible.
2: What's that? I don't know what that
0: you
2: is.
0: Know, we've talked about this for years.
2: I don't know what that is.
1: Yes, we talked about it before.
2: I know, but I don't remember. Is it gross?
0: That's lifting the cover off the toilet tank. That's the upper deck.
1: That's it, isn't it?
0: That's not it. But we got a lot about the toilet on the text line.
2: Toilet stuff is important.
0: Thanks a lot, man.
2: If you put the toilet paper roll on wrong,
0: don't come back.
2: Don't come back.
0: Even if you're trying to do
2: respect
0: a nice thing,
2: the over.
0: It's got to go over. Clog the toilet came in a bunch
2: Clog
0: of times
2: the
0: on the text
2: came
0: line.
2: In a lot. Yeah.
0: They don't flush. They miss the toilet. Leave a little dribble. 622-1079. The UD.
2: I do have a traffic alert. There is a pretty bad crash at where Route 3 and the West River Road intersect. So the I-95 roundabouts will be closed. So if you go that way in Augusta, you know, so you want to avoid using exit 113.
0: Okay.
2: Okay.
0: Exit 113 by the hospital.
2: If you're trying to use Route 3, so if you're going to go that way, you find another route.
0: All right. We'll look at more on that, and we'll come back to you in just a couple minutes here with more guesses on the question in the Morning Mix.
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6: I'm Jeff Peterson, CBS 13 News, to an update now. A new court ruling could clear the way for President Trump's new mail-in voting requirements just weeks before ballots start going out. On Wednesday, a federal judge in Boston lifted an injunction blocking the president's executive order after the Supreme Court ruled against a similar injunction in another case. Trump administration says the changes are about election integrity, but the legal fight isn't over. Maine is along 24 states, plus a D.C. now suing the Postal Service to block the new rules. Secretary of State Shanna Bettles calls them unconstitutional and says the state will continue fighting them in court. Maine lobsterman is safe this morning after his boat sank off Bass Harbor and his community rallied to save it. Captain Daniel Clausen was aboard the FV Never Enough Saturday when he realized something went wrong. He says he called for help, put on a survival suit, and says the boat quickly rolled over and went under. Clausen spent about 15 minutes in the water before two fishermen rescued him, but the work didn't end there. A boat was then towed to the dock in Bernard, where about a half dozen people worked through the night to save it. Let's talk about the forecast here on this Thursday with meteorologist Hannah Sheehy.
7: Partly sunny skies are expected for your Thursday. Watch out for an afternoon shower or thunderstorm moving into the evening time as well. It will be sticky at times with our highs climbing into the upper 70s near 80 degrees. Tonight, a chance for showers, partly to mostly cloudy, lows in the upper 50s to lower 60s. Friday will be partly sunny with another chance for a late day shower.
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8: And the Morning Mix, not so impossible question. 16% of people say if you do this at their home, you're not going to be invited back.

0: Good morning, 107.9 The Mix, off of exit 113, Route 3. Desiree says there's a serious accident. She's communicating with some folks. They're on the scene there.
1: Yeah, you want to avoid exit 113.
0: 622-1079 to play the not-so-impossible question, looking for your answer to this. 16% of people say if you do this in their home as a guest, you won't be invited back. 622-1079. And let's go over here.
2: Mean to your pet.
0: Oh, mistreating.
1: I hate this question. It's just getting my stomach.
0: Yeah. First thing the woman called in, she said, telling me to put my dog in another room.
2: Yeah, no.
0: Don't come over.
2: And
0: this is a pet house.
2: You can't get along with my pet. You don't need to be at my house.
0: That's it. You gotta love my pet. You care about
2: right?
0: me. Except my pet. Thank you. Not it. Mix, good morning.
3: Hi, is it snooping?
0: Any kind of snooping. Checking out the medicine cabinet, your junk drawer.
3: Yeah.
0: Refrigerator, seeing what's going on in there, freezer.
3: Yeah.
0: I have curiosities, but I don't act on them. Right?
3: Did I get it right? Yes.
1: He's lying. He totally snoops.
0: I do not. I feel too guilty snooping.
1: You snoop? I've definitely snooped.
3: Bathroom.
0: She snoops?
3: And pull back the shower curtain.
0: Oh, check for hair or scum or soap scum.
3: You know, whatever.
0: Yeah, that's great.
3: That's a bummer. I missed it.
0: Try it again.
1: Thanks a lot.
0: Okay. Bye-bye. Mix, good morning.
4: Good morning. How about taking your shoes off?
1: Taking your shoes off, taking your socks off.
0: Well, it is not, but leaving your shoes on was on
1: or
0: there.
1: Or leaving your shoes on.
0: Yes.
1: Yeah.
0: That is good, but not it. Thank you so much.
4: Bye-bye.
0: Would you rather have them take their shoes off or leave them on in your house or however they're comfortable?
1: We're a shoe off. Well, I like the way it feels. I don't like to have shoes on, so I'm a shoe off person.
0: You want them to feel at home, so why not kick the shoes off? Good morning.
3: Good morning. Have you got an answer yet?
0: No. What do you think?
3: Being mean to their pet.
0: That's popular. Not it, though. Thanks so much. We have a side wager here. Desiree was sure we were going to get from you guys one kind of gross answer that makes me squeamish. Haven't heard it yet. Means $20 for Desiree. It's about time I can cash in on these things. So you'll pay me $20 if we don't get it?
1: No.
0: I don't like these rules.
1: Doesn't work that
0: I don't like how you work. 622-1079. So if you say it, she wins.
1: I'm not really a gambler. I'm more of a sure thing kind of a person.
0: Life is a sure thing for you. Everything pretty much goes your way.
1: Right. I have to work at it.
0: Oh, you're mean. That's why you get it.
1: I'm mean?
0: Yes.
1: I mean, I am strict.
0: Yeah.
1: I try to be strict, and you might take that as mean.
0: I do.
1: I have to have boundaries, and I have to have rules, and black and white work.
0: Morning Mix, 622-1079 to win. Good morning.

0: Let's go to the phone. 62-1079. And the not-so-impossible question involves visiting somebody's home. 16% of people say, if you do this when you're in my home, you will not be invited back. 62-1079.
1: Yeah. You've got an answer to the question yet?
2: Not the correct one. What do you think?
1: I think it's fight.
0: Fight. Either verbally or physically.
1: Just fight.
2: Fight and just being combative. Hanson. That's it.
0: Damn,
2: Nailed it.
0: She claimed it first. You're the combatant, but okay, fine. Thanks a lot, man. Not it. Good answer. 62-1079. She's quarrelsome. She's pugnacious. Intractable.
2: All those sweet words.
0: Hey, good morning.
3: Hi. Is it disciplining your children?
2: Mm. Oh, baby.
0: That's right. That's not your business. I take care of my own. Well, if you don't take care of your own, somebody needs to. All right.
3: Yeah.
0: That's kind of Desiree when she's in a supermarket and need kids to misbehave. Thanks very much.
2: I have stepped in if the mom was losing it. I have.
0: Right. If she can't take control, you step
2: Mom's
0: in.
2: Mom's crying.
0: Give her some
2: something
0: back.
2: The kid has just totally gone off the rails. But, you know.
0: Can you give me an example? Like, I'm the misbehaving child, and I'm touching everything, and I want everything, and I'm whining, and just being generally obnoxious. How are you going to help this mom?
2: All I can see is you. I would just walk away from you. I would leave you there.
0: I've been left behind a few times.
2: I would. I would leave you.
0: My mom has left me behind.
2: I warned him the other day. If he didn't do as I said, I was going to leave him right where he stood. Mm-mm. I've done it.
0: See?
2: I've left people in.
0: Cruel, mean. I don't deserve that.
2: Worse, I left somebody in Virginia once.
0: I know.
2: Just drove away from them.
0: Back in the day when you used to get mad, huh? Now you just get even.
2: Yeah.
0: You are awful.
2: I have rules. If I say I'm going to do something, I like to follow through. You know what I'm saying?
0: Yeah. I hear you. All right. 62-1079. Call us to win on the Not So Impossible Question. The gift cards.

0: 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Yes, Desiree. She is somebody that is imbued with standards and courage and strength. And that just means one thing. To stand for something. Or you fall for anything.
1: You got to be your own man, not a sucker on a chain.
0: Sucker.
1: I don't even know if that's the word.
0: Good morning.
2: Good morning. Do you have an answer yet?
1: No. What do you think?
2: I think if you poop, they won't let you back.
0: Nah, if you use the bathroom for a number two. Well, most people are okay with that, but if you leave signs of it, if you don't clean up after yourself, or if you trickle something on the seat, you're not coming back.
2: Man,
0: thanks a lot, man. Try it again. 622-1079. Good morning.
3: Is it as kind of gross? Is it picking your nose?
0: No, it is not picking their nose. Just don't wipe it on the furniture.
3: Right.
0: Thanks a lot, man. Bye-bye. Some good guys calling here. 622-1079 with some good answers. Got the upper decker out of the way. We haven't heard your dirty one
1: or
0: gross one.
1: I don't know. And that it has ever actually been done. That's just
0: that was a prank. It had its day. It was probably
1: before my time. Nobody's ever upper deckered me. I know if you were just tuning in, 113, avoid the exit.
0: Yeah, there's bad accident.
1: Bad accident.
0: Route 3. Find an alternate route.
1: If you need to go to the, if you're trying to get to the hospital for work or for an appointment or something, take the other exit. I guess that would be Civic Center Drive, right?
0: Yeah, that would make sense. So, yeah, go 112 and then loop back around. Is that old Belgrade Road to get back to the hospital?
1: Yes.
0: Yeah.
1: Yes.
0: All right. Serious accident there. We're watching that. 622-1079. The answer we're looking for is taking a liberty. It's doing something that you might think is okay. If you know them well enough, it's okay. But sometimes it even upsets people if you don't and you do this.
1: Hansen, he doesn't care if he knows you or if he doesn't.
0: No, there's no place for that. In public or in somebody else's household. If you say her thing, she gets $20. She's pretty sure somebody's going to say this.
1: They're thinking it.
0: I haven't seen it on the text line. Oh, we should go through text here. 622-1079, the text line.
1: Take your socks off. Say the M word. Clog the toilet. Bring your sidearm. Bring gummies or something like that. You know, or dump. Lots of dump.
0: I know. Number two is very popular.
1: Number two. Well, what happens if you have to go? You're there. What do you do?
0: I know.
1: You try to rush somewhere else. Double dipping, projectile vomiting, cleaning your ears.
0: Ew.
1: Some people really can't deal with that. Helping yourself. Mm-hmm. Like just helping yourself to anything. They're a sweater or something in the in the medicine cabinet or in the pantry or whatever. Talking politics and smoking.
0: Good answers. This is not a... Was it mi casa, tu casa? Is that the thing?
1: Well, that could be a thing.
0: Yeah. It's not helping yourself. It's like when you arrive, you're like, oh, okay, I didn't know this was happening. Is that helpful? 622-1079. 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Pitbull tickets and ZZ Top tickets, too. 622-1079 to win.
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0: All right, you're okay. Exit 113 toward the hospital, but if you get off the exit east toward Belfast.
1: Yeah, you're needing Route 3.
14: Yeah, you're not going anywhere.
1: Right.
0: All right.
14: For some delays. But you can get to the hospital.
0: 622-1079. That's the impossible question. We'll continue after Queen Morning Mix.

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0: Now, what you need to know this morning with Jay and Desiree.
2: Maine lawmakers are holding a special public hearing after a Maine Health voted to close the Miles Labor and Delivery Unit at Lincoln Hospital in Damariscotta. Health Coverage, Insurance, and Financial Services Committee will hear from stakeholders about maternal health care and the availability of birthing services across the state. The unit is set to close December 18th. Lawmakers say nearly a dozen Maine birthing centers have closed over the past decade. Judges revoked bail for a woman we told you about early this week after she was caught inside a home in Brewer. Police there arrested 55-year-old Darcell Howard on Tuesday, saying she forced her way into a home and was found drinking coffee inside. Just days earlier, police in Bangor say a man came home to find Howard asleep in his bed. A judge has now granted the state's request to revoke her bail. A Brewer's public safety director says Howard's case comes amid 8 break-ins or attempted break-ins reported in Bangor, Brewer, and Holden this month. Well, a 3-year-old boy is seriously hurt after he was run over by a car driven by a family member. Happened in LaGrange, that's north of Bangor. Penobscot County Sheriff's Office says it happened at a home just before 4 o'clock yesterday afternoon. Police said the family started driving the child to the hospital, but a state fire investigator intercepted him and helped get the boy to an ambulance in Orno. Child was then rushed to the hospital with serious injuries. No updates on the child's condition, and the crash remains under investigation. Let's talk about the forecast here on this Thursday with meteorologist Hannah Sheehy.
3: Partly sunny skies are expected for your Thursday. Watch out for an afternoon shower or thunderstorm moving into the evening time as well. It will be sticky at times with our highs climbing into the upper 70s near 80 degrees. Tonight, a chance for showers, partly to mostly cloudy, lows in the upper 50s to lower 60s. Friday will be partly sunny with another chance for a late day shower.
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5: Very close.
4: 3,860, really?
6: Oh, man. 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
4: These guys are going to help you win here. But let's get to the question. We're going to give away ZZ Top, Pitbull, gift cards for back to school on the Morning Mix. Not so impossible question. 16% of people say if you do this in their home when you're visiting, you're not going to be welcome back. And you say flash?
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7: You get a guaranteed invitation
4: back. It is a small number, so there's some prudes out there. But
5: well, you know, like if you're getting, everybody's getting in the hot tub and you decide to make it a skinny dipping thing and they're like, mm-mm.
4: Well, I would have no problem with that. Feel free.
8: Good morning.
4: What are you thinking?
8: I think it's turn down or turn up the radio or
4: messed with the TV or that kind
5: good.
4: Of stuff. That is very good. But not it. Mix, good morning.
9: Good morning.
4: Hey, what you got?
9: Is it taking your shoes off?
4: It is not. So you don't want people to take their shoes off?
9: Not in the summer so much, but in the winter, yes.
4: Okay.
5: Yeah,
4: tracking
5: right.
4: The stuff in.
5: Crap in.
4: That's good. And respect. It is not.
9: Not the answer, huh?
4: No, try it again. Thank you.
9: Okay,
4: bye-bye.
5: I want to go back to messing with the entertainment.
4: Oh, that was good when we get
5: one
4: off
5: of
4: the air here.
5: One of my kids did that to me yesterday. I went to go play the TV regular, and they had done something in the back. They put their game or something on.
4: You couldn't get the regular TV going?
5: I don't know how to get back to where I need to be.
4: Yeah. Don't mess with the wires in the entertainment center.
5: Yeah, don't touch it. No touchy-touchy.
4: Good morning.
10: Good morning.
4: What's the answer?
10: Is it dating a family member?
4: Oh, interesting.
5: I mean,
4: you won't be invited
5: only
4: back.
5: Only Hanson's family.
4: What are you talking about?
5: Isn't there something like...
10: My husband actually dated his cousin before he found out it was actually his cousin.
4: Well, Troy Jackson. I mean, there's headlines on that guy. We have to. I mean, if somebody mentions that, it was Allagash. You know, a lot of options, I guess, so...
5: Hey.
4: Oh, we got somebody
5: don't
4: here who can speak to that.
5: Hey,
4: county boy, how's it going?
7: Listen, that's
5: yeah,
7: Lally.
5: Watch yourself.
7: All of us.
5: That's right.
7: For full transparency, I might have dated my wife's cousin, but never
5: Whoa,
7: my own.
5: That's a different
4: okay.
5: story.
4: All right, I like the sound of that.
7: All right.
4: Hey, thanks a lot for that one. And somebody who doesn't need to date his own cousin, he's got more options than he can handle.
7: So many options. So many options.
4: Here's the second chief, Chief Eric Lloyd.
11: Morning.
12: Morning.
4: 622-1079. We need to get our answer here, Desiree. Help us with a clue. Good morning.
13: Good morning. I missed the clue, but is it get wasted?
4: Get wasted.
5: Yeah, just drink too much. Not be able to handle it, man.
4: You welcome that, though.
13: Yeah.
4: You can sleep it off. I got an extra room.
5: I mean, I'd rather
4: I got
5: than
4: hair
5: dry,
4: of the dog
5: sure.
4: for you. I got plenty of options. Not it. Thank you so much. Mix, good morning.
5: I threw my couch over my railing, so that's
13: yes,
5: not an
13: morning.
5: Option anymore.
4: Hey, what you got?
11: Is it insult their housekeeping?
4: Ah, criticize their housekeeping.
12: Don't come over and be judged.
4: Not any room for judgment, but not it. Thank you so much. All right, it is. How do I give a clue on that one?
5: Oh, well,
4: it's a surprise when you show up, right?
5: Wait, I don't want to give a clue. I'm not giving a clue. I want people to say my answer.
4: Oh, that's right. Dude. She stands to win $20 here. If you
5: and
4: say.
5: Charity. And we get and a donation. He's going to match it. Match what he pays me in a charity. So you definitely
4: instead
5: want
4: of just splitting what she wins, she's shaming me.
5: Doubling down.
4: Hello, what's the answer?
14: Is it stealing?
4: Stealing. Swiping the silverware.
5: Dude.
4: Not it. Thank you so much. Mix, good morning.
15: Yes, do you have an answer yet?
4: No, we don't. What do you think?
15: Is it looking their medicine cabinet?
4: It is not snooping. It happens when they first show up.
5: People are planning for that, right? Like, you don't actually keep the good stuff or something you'd be embarrassed of in your actual medicine cabinet.
4: No, the good stuff. You got a special lockbox for the good
5: stuff.
4: You
5: know what I mean?
7: I think your clue, if it comes as a surprise, was solid.
4: Yeah?
7: Yeah.
4: All right. If it comes as a surprise, solid.
5: You made his day.
4: 622-1079. Calls the window.
5: Unbutton the button.

0: 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Let's get the winner here. Not so impossible question. 16% of people say you won't be invited back to their home if you do this when you visit.
1: Good morning. Is it unexpected guest?
0: That's it. Bringing someone. You didn't tell
2: it.
0: You bring it on.
2: Nice job.
0: Who's this?
1: This is Heidi.
0: Heidi, where are you from?
1: New Portland.
0: Okay, Heidi from New Portland's got a gift card of her choice or Pitbull or ZZ Top tickets.
1: Do you have
2: Blue
1: Ball tickets?
2: Yes!
0: Yes, we do.
2: Totally do.
0: I'm so glad you reminded us. Because we're talking about Tim Curry and Rocky Horror and how we're going to do that.
3: A lot of options for the Blue Ball, but Dolly's going to be a big one.
2: She gets that and she gets that. That's awesome.
1: I get Blue Ball tickets and ZZ Top.
2: Yeah, girl.
0: Hang on for us. We'll hook you up with both. Thanks for mentioning us. Blue Ball tickets are on sale. Our Halloween party, Augusta Civic Center, it is on Halloween night. And we got a lot to celebrate. We got a lot of folks to remember this year, including Dolly and Tim, who passed away yesterday.
2: Right.
0: And they'll be honored at the Blue Ball. And we've got cash to give away. Some help from the cops coming up here. Birthdays in just a moment here.
2: All A-listers.
0: Yeah, the cops need the A-listers. 20 before 8, 622-1079 if you got a birthday. Text us.

0: Good morning. 107.9 The Mix. We got more birthdays in. Did you see that?
1: No.
0: All right.
1: Locked out.
0: All right, hold on.
1: You have to give them to me.
0: You're locked out.
1: You can give them. Well, you know what? I'll read the birthdays I have, and then you can finish it off.
0: Because we're coming in hot there, and you just, I know you can't help yourself around the cops.
1: I can't. I had double dose of coffee yesterday. It's just all the cops.
0: Woo! Rolling out your mouth.
1: Still trying to cool down. It's been a lot.
0: We didn't have a chance to give you these birthdays off the air. So I'm going to give them to you right now, and then you can pretend it's
1: okay,
0: a surprise.
1: Okay, happy birthday, too.
0: No. I'm just kidding. Okay, ready? Gavin Norris.
1: Gavin Norris?
0: Shh, it's not for now. It's for later. He's 21.
1: 21? Don't drink the cement mixer.
0: All right, since you can't. You're the black and white one. You're the one. I'm a rule follower. Well, clearly.
1: I'm going to keep us on track.
0: So I'm not going to give you this fun one.
1: Yeah, you keep that for yourself.
0: Landon Munster.
1: Because when I think of fun. I don't know what you're saying. I cannot read your lips. I never have been able to.
0: Can we keep this one quiet till the end of the birthdays? Landon Munster.
1: All right. Okay.
0: Let's go with the birthdays here. Start with the celebrity ones.
1: Happy
0: and quiz
1: birthday.
0: The cops.
1: Happy
0: Did
1: birthday.
0: You write that last one down?
1: No.
0: Landon Munster! Isn't a great name?
1: Okay.
0: Okay. Oh, she's down. Down for the count. Come on.
1: Oh, boy.
0: Want some help?
1: No.
0: Okay.
1: Ariana Greenblatt. Okay, she played Sasha in the Barbie movie. I've never seen it. Barbie movie?
2: You must have seen it.
1: Come on,
0: you saw the Barbie movie.
2: Margot Robbie.
1: She's the daughter of somebody. She's somebody's daughter in it. America Ferreras.
2: I'll go.
0: Ugly Betty.
2: 26.
1: 19. Patrick J. Adams. He is Mike Ross in Suits. In the first season of Suits, anyway.
2: Boy, these I don't really know feel like A-listers.
0: I've only seen a few episodes of that.
1: Oh, Suits is good. That's a good
2: There's a lot of descriptions for an alleged A-lister.
0: Yeah, you have to get a lot of clues.
2: Let's go 26.
1: 45. I'm jumping here. Okay, this one you guys should know. Aaron Paul, he is Jesse on Breaking Bad.
0: Pinkman.
2: Ooh, good God. He can't be that old.
1: Well, he's older than 45.
2: Well, I know that, but he can't be that old. He's got to be like maybe 48, 49.
1: 47.
2: Ah.
1: Sarah Chalk. She is second Becky on Roseanne.
0: Becky 2.
1: Becky 2.
2: Becky 2.0. Post-Roseanne. 52.
1: 50. The Great Khali. WWE.
2: Ooh, 7'1", 350
0: pounds. Get out of here.
1: You
0: know,
1: stats. Now we're talking. This is why we need
0: A-listers. We need to get to WWE tickets, right?
2: We'll go 58.
1: He is 54. Okay. Chandra Wilson. She's Dr. Miranda Bailey on Grey's Anatomy.
2: Never watched one episode.
3: Same.
1: And Caesar Milan. Same age.
2: Oh, that
0: changes everything.
1: Yeah.
2: Oh, God. 66.
1: 57. Ah. And Sergeant Slaughter, WWE again.
2: Gonna have to.
0: Bonus.
2: 77.
1: 78.
0: Oh.
1: Happy birthday to Carl, Vincent, Aaron Burkhardt, Joyce Bro, Sarah Blanchard, Crystal Witham, and Brandon Lunster.
0: No!
2: Happy birthday.
0: How many times do you have to say?
1: Oh, it's not Brandon Lunster?
0: It's Landon Munster.
1: Oh, happy birthday.
0: It's from Anika. Or Annika.
1: Okay, then.
0: It's the spelling that throws me here. And it turns out I was kind of wrong about Gavin Norris, so. That's not till
2: more
0: the
2: surprises. Right?
0: So, scratch that one. 622-1079. We have to clear the lines here, unless you have a birthday.
1: We got to do something.
0: Do you have a birthday?
4: No, I don't, but I want to do the $1,000.
1: Oh,
0: got to give you the official cue to call here. It's not yet. We got to clear the lines here.
1: Oh, Mix. They're all ringing.
0: Good morning. Not quite time yet, unless you have a birthday. Nope.
1: No.
0: Okay.
1: Sorry.
0: Oh,
1: another one.
0: I can't.
1: We got to play something.
0: Were you calling for the contest?
3: Was it too soon?
0: Too soon.
1: I feel Tiffany
0: just
1: coming
0: a whisker
1: on.
0: Too soon. Tiffany is coming up. All right, are we clear? Okay. 5, 4, 3, 2. Call now. 622-1079.
2: That was quick.
0: That was quick.
2: That was very quick.
1: They're
0: all right.
1: Blowing up.
0: $3,860 in help from the cops today in the morning mix. $1,000 minute in the bonus jackpot.
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2: Desiree, we have Jennifer from Orland with us, and she's going to need some advice. She's never played before, although she's listened. I think we should remind her of some of the rules here and get her on her way to $3,860.
3: 60 seconds, 10 questions. You can pass if you don't know, or you can one time stop the clock and ask the cops. Do not forget that you have that option. If you don't use it and you get to question 10, use it. Just say it. That way it buys you a little.
2: You might want to use it on question 10. You might want to save it for that.
3: Okay. What else do we need to tell her? Once you say an answer, it's locked in.
2: That's
3: you
2: it.
3: Cannot change an answer. That's really, really, really important.
2: Got it?
4: Okay.
3: Good luck to you. I hope you win it.
2: All right. Speak up, too, because I hear a little noise in the background. Want to make sure we can hear you.
3: Wait a minute. Let's do a test. Like, sing the county song or something.
2: Well, we don't have that much time.
4: But
2: just count,
3: question number one.
2: Count the three
3: sing
2: for
3: the
2: me.
3: County song. No, I'm just kidding.
5: Can you count to three for
3: count
5: me?
2: Yeah, because if you can't hear my question.
4: Count to three?
2: Yeah. Yep.
4: One, two, three.
2: Okay.
3: She's
2: ready.
3: All right.
2: Here we go. Question number one. How much does 12 quarters total?
4: $3.
2: Two, who's the author of the children's book Green Eggs and Ham?
4: Dr. Seuss.
2: Three, did the Red Sox win last night?
4: Ask the Cox.
2: She's using it now.
6: They were trying for a sweep of the Marlins, but they did not get it.
2: They did not.
3: Okay.
2: 4-0 loss.
3: Good idea. If you didn't know, that was smart.
2: Number four, in what year did the War of 1812 begin?
4: 12.
2: Five, who had the hits Jolene and Here You Come Again?
4: Dolly Parton.
2: Six, the mineral pyrite is called Fool's what?
4: Gold.
2: Seven, a triple-double is scored in what sport?
4: Oh, no. Pass.
2: Eight, who played the hotel clerk Mr. Hector in Home Alone 2?
4: Jim Curry.
2: Nine, what singer had his first hit with Piano Man?
4: Elton John.
2: 10. What psychic and TV producer claimed he could bend spoons with his mind?
4: Houdini.
2: Well, you had a lot of time.
5: So good.
3: You did, and you were sailing.
2: Yep. So Billy, sports, the, huh? Basketball.
5: Basketball. Billy Joel, though.
4: Yeah.
3: Oh, damn. She knows it.
5: You knew Billy Joel. Yes.
2: They've toured together. I've seen them together.
3: Why.
2: Yeah.
3: They did that.
2: Uri Geller. I don't know if you remember Uri Geller or Uri, but it was on TV a lot in the 80s, I think. Trying to bend spoons with his mind. He's like
3: him and the guy that smashed matches. The watermelon seemed to be on TV.
5: Gallagher?
2: Yeah.
6: Crazy hair Gallagher.
2: Late night TV. All right. Well, hang on. We got to get you a gift card. Thanks so much for playing with us.
4: Thank you.
2: All right, Jennifer.
5: Great job. Have a great day.
2: Take care. All right. Coming back with the Panic Room and our Coffee with the Cops next here on the Morning Mix. And the 80s and A kicks off momentarily. 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
8: I'm Jeff Peterson, CBS 13 News. To an update now, a new court ruling could clear the way for President Trump's new mail-in voting requirements just weeks before ballots start going out. On Wednesday, a federal judge in Boston lifted an injunction blocking the president's executive order after the Supreme Court ruled against a similar injunction in another case. The Trump administration says the changes are about election integrity, but the legal fight isn't over. Maine is along 24 states, plus a D.C. now suing the Postal Service to block the new rules. Secretary of State Shanna Bettles calls them unconstitutional and says the state will continue fighting them in court. Maine lobsterman is safe this morning after his boat sank off Bass Harbor and his community rallied to save it. Captain Daniel Clausen was aboard the FV Never Enough Saturday when he realized something went wrong. He says he called for help, put on a survival suit, and says the boat quickly rolled over and went under. Clausen spent about 15 minutes in the water before two fishermen rescued him, but the work didn't end there. A boat was then towed to the dock in Bernard, where about a half dozen people worked through the night to save it. Let's talk about the forecast here on this Thursday with meteorologist Hannah Sheehy.
9: Partly sunny skies are expected for your Thursday. Watch out for an afternoon shower or thunderstorm moving into the evening time as well. It will be sticky at times with our highs climbing into the upper 70s near 80 degrees. Tonight, a chance for showers, partly to mostly cloudy, lows in the upper 50s to lower 60s. Friday will be partly sunny with another chance for a late day shower.
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3: Good morning. Ah, oh, what a delight. Got coffee with the cops. We got Desiree on fire. Planning her Halloween costume for the Boo Ball. We gave away our first tickets to the Boo Ball this morning. Sorry, Jamie G, we didn't give you a heads up. It was her this time. Jamie G, our promotions manager, is in here. 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
2: All right. What you got over there, Desiree? Help us with this. Well, I guess we can call it a dilemma, right?
3: Yeah, I would call it a dilemma. Kind of like Nelly's dilemma.
2: Kind of.
4: With Kelly Rowland?
3: That's
4: solid.
2: Yeah.
3: My best friend has shut me off, but I think he is overreacting. I finally found someone I can see spending the rest of my life with. And after a string of losers and broken engagements, three to be exact, finally found someone she can spend the rest of my life with.
2: Okay.
3: Josh and I have been besties since we met 11 years ago, and he has always called me Squishy or Squish or some other cute nickname. And I've called him Boogie or Boo. Well, since Nick and I have gotten
2: These are friends
3: serious,
2: with pet names. Best friends. They weren't an item. Okay, just trying to get this
3: never.
2: Right.
3: They've never dated.
2: Okay.
3: I made sure. That gotcha. Was not a, okay. ever. Never come close. Never been a thing. None of that.
2: Okay.
3: Well, since Nick and I have gotten serious, I've started calling my bestie Josh, and I've asked him to call me Sarah. Nick really didn't like the nickname thing, and out of respect, I've asked Josh to really try hard to not slip up and use any nicknames anymore. We can still hang out. He is still my pickleball partner. Seriously, nothing else needs to change, but he just doesn't understand the name request and has not returned my last few texts. Isn't he being unreasonable?
4: Good topic.
2: Yeah, I can understand, you know, for 11 years, I've called you something and you just banned it because you met somebody new. I'd be a little petty, I think. But your thoughts. 622-1079, because it seems over the top not to respond. But at the same time, are we going to have what we had, or am I losing this friendship because you found somebody new?
3: He's really, really hurt by it, I think.
2: 622-1079, help us out here in the Panic Room. Text or call 622-1079.
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0: right. She's going to break it down for us, what's going on here. In the Panic Room, 622-1079. And when you said 11 years of being friends and having pet names for each other, of course, I instantly went to, did they have anything going on? He's like, nope, you assured me that
1: no,
0: they had nothing going on. But she thinks there's something else here.
2: He feels bad because he had feelings for her. Even if they never dated, even if they weren't a thing, he had feelings, and his feelings are hurt that she said, you can't call me my nickname anymore. She got someone new. She's interested in him. She's trying to please him. She doesn't want him to be jealous. But she should just tell him, I'm sorry. Yeah, you can call me my nickname. We're friends. And I'll just tell my new guy, we've just been friends. Deal with it. And if the new guy is so insecure that he can't handle that this person had friends and somebody close like that, then ditch the new guy. He's not worth it. He's too insecure. You don't give up all that stuff because some new person came along.
0: And that's just it. Came along. It's only been 3 weeks, and she's already talking about marriage.
1: Yeah, we didn't mention that. It's only been 3 weeks.
2: Too bad for the new guy.
0: Okay.
2: And don't give up on that. For some new guy.
0: Squish lives on then, or Squishy. I don't know where that came from, but thank you so much. Desiree has an idea here.
1: Well, I'm just saying, would it bother Josh, who is her best friend, if Nick, her new boyfriend, started calling her Squishy or Squish? If he picked up, is it, meaning would it go both ways? Would the jealousy over her both ways?
3: You can't steal a nickname.
0: You can't? It has to be original?
3: You can't steal a nickname.
1: That's kind of like,
0: that would be weird.
1: Think of your own. Like, that would just make
0: what's the chick's name here?
1: Sarah. Her name is Sarah.
0: Sarah. Okay.
1: Sarah and Josh have been best friends for 11 years, and I mean besties.
0: Like, right. Did everything together.
1: Yeah.
0: And he's been apparently holding a flame, we think. At least that's what the caller felt, that there's been something going on. Even if they never dated, there's been something there. And now he's confronted with the reality because she's been through a bunch of failed relationships. And he's been there to kind of carry her through, be her support. Yeah. Oh, Squishy's here for you.
1: None of her other boyfriends who have led to three engagements. I mean, the girl has had three engagements since she's been friends with Josh.
3: I don't want to offend her, but if she's only 3 weeks in and it's already this controlling, good luck.
1: Yeah. The officers know, right?
3: They trust me.
0: They've seen domestic stuff. So, and marriage, 3 weeks, that's already coming up.
1: She sees herself spending the rest of her life with this person. Yeah. Now, there is not an engagement currently.
0: But she's. It sounds like desperation
3: that's week
0: here.
3: Four.
1: Yeah, and she's coming.
0: And that's just desperation because he's trying to overprotect this thing after just 3 weeks. Feels like he's the one and trying to eliminate any threats to it.
1: Oh, yeah.
0: That's what's going to be their undoing. 622-1079. What do you think? Give us some comments here on the Panic Room of the Morning Mix, then we'll turn to the cops. You already heard a little bit from Eric Lloyd here. Trouble is brewing. He's seen it. He knows of which he speaks. Morning Mix, 80s at 8. Good morning.
1: Morning.

0: think a little insecurity at the beginning of a relationship is healthy, right? Give it a touch of it. I wouldn't ban nicknames, but there were some rules when I got into my 3-week serious relationship. Desiree would text me at 11:11.
1: Make a wish.
2: Make a wish. Wink emoji.
0: It was a harder wink or a blow kiss or whatever.
2: Lots of blow kisses in the beginning.
0: I think you're doing that intentionally to test a relationship, and I respect that. Emily, not so much.
2: So if I were to send you blow kisses now, how would that?
0: Oh, that honeymoon is over. So yeah. I don't know. We should test it. No. And use the nickname, too.
2: Okay.
0: The private nickname. The one I wasn't even supposed to share with you.
2: Okay.
0: Okay? Text it tonight. All right. Hey, this is research.
2: That's right. I should send you a clip. Stumbling in, maybe.
0: Mm-hmm.
2: Susie Quattro.
0: Or how about, touch my body tender.
2: Mm-hmm. There it is.
0: All right. Give me what you got on the text line here for the panic room.
2: I can understand both sides. It's not an easy situation. Those nicknames are pretty partner-y and less best friendy.
0: Squishy? There's nothing sexual
2: and
0: about
2: boo.
0: That, right?
2: But Boo is like my boo. He's my
0: boo. Yeah, that's right. Because
2: it goes
0: about
2: both
0: that
2: ways.
0: One.
2: Yeah. Sometimes when we make room for a new person in our lives, it takes time from the best friend. So both of these things can easily cause some hurt feelings.
0: True.
2: The new boyfriend needs to give space for the fact that he's new to the situation. There's got to be compromise on both sides. You guys can make more appropriate nicknames, and he can forgive the slip-ups.
0: Yeah.
2: This one is a lot of engaged three times, really. You know, you're only 3 weeks into this.
0: But
2: you know,
0: you
2: too,
0: think
2: too
0: you found the one you want to really latch
2: on. For the boyfriend to be making demands.
0: Yeah. Okay.
2: This one says, grow up. This one says, your best friend is not being ridiculous. The boyfriend needs to get a grip and understand the dynamic you have with your friend. Jealousy is not pretty on anyone.
0: 622-1079. Let us know how you feel on this panic room. And we're going to jump into the 80s three-way here on the 80s at 8. 1988. Monkey.

0: You know what? Love will save the day.
1: Don't worry.
0: And this one.
1: Be happy.
0: Don't worry.
1: Be happy now.
0: Bobby McFerrin, Whitney Houston, or George Michael and Monkey. Which one of those should win the three-way from 1988? Celebrating the 80s and Tim Curry's memory as we talk more about the Boo Ball and the Time Warp theme, the Rocky Horror theme that we're going to work so into fun. It this year. As he passed at 80. And text the 622-1079 on which one of those you'd like to see win our 88 three-way here on the 80s at 8 in the morning mix.
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6: I'm CBS 13 meteorologist Tana Sheehy. Partly sunny skies are expected for your Thursday, with a chance for some brief showers or thunderstorms late in the day. Your highs will be climbing into the upper 70s near 80 degrees. Tonight, look for a chance for more showers, partly to mostly cloudy, with lows falling into the upper 50s to low 60s. Friday will be very similar, with a chance for a late day storm.
0: Morning mix, 80s at 8. We'll get a few more comments on the panic room and shunning the nicknames because she's in a new relationship. And the boyfriend asked, you know, it's kind of weird that you have this bestie here who's a guy and you have these kind of pet names that, you know, you probably should consider dropping them now that you're with me, now that we're serious after 3 weeks. 62-1079. Let's go to the phone here. It's been a full 21 days. I mean,
7: that's assuming they were together every day. I mean, really, it might only be like 12.
0: The cops are here, and it does take 21 days to form a new habit. So I think at that point, that's kind of a benchmark in a relationship, right?
8: Remember, we're cops. We can't even start dating until we do a full background check.
9: Right.
8: We're
9: talking. You've done some research.
0: Those only take three days now. So
8: here's your personal history questionnaire. I need that filled out.
7: Right. Get that notarized before you turn that in.
9: Fingerprints. Yeah, we need all the things.
0: You like the formality of that, don't you?
9: I love
0: it. Before I get into a relationship with you, there are some things we must check off the list.
9: Mm-hmm.
0: No, that doesn't feel very organic. But Hey, works in your world. We have to go to the phone here. We got a three-way vote.
9: Your world, my world.
10: Good morning.
0: Good morning.
10: You always entertain me in the morning after I get out of work. I so appreciate it.
0: After you get out of work. Well, that is a nice compliment.
10: Is there really any question about the 80s at 8? It's Bobby McFerrin. I mean, how can you not love Robin Williams in that video?
9: So good.
0: Enough said.
9: Yep. Say no more.
0: All right.
10: Have a great day.
0: Thanks
9: you
0: a lot.
9: Too.
0: I think that's the winner. I'm not too premature to say because we got a bunch of votes for Bobby McFerrin on the text line. But George Michael is looking strong, too. But be happy. Panic Room. Sarah should ask her best friend Josh to answer an honest question. They've been friends for this long. Why haven't they dated? And is that the reason for all failed relationships? Because maybe she has been holding a flame for him.
9: Maybe.
0: And she's just too embarrassed to say something.
9: It doesn't seem that way.
0: Okay. I think this girl has a bad picker. She needs some therapy. A real piece of... Oh, I can't say this one on the air.
9: We'll come and go, but a friendship will last a lifetime.
0: That's right. It's,
7: and this might be hard to believe, but guys can actually just be friends with girls. I go, because there are girls that I am friends with like my entire life that I have no feelings for.
9: Uh-huh.
0: I want good friendship. That's all I need. You know, a little affection's okay between friends, you know. Occasional snuggling. It's just a name. She is wrong. I have nicknames for most of my close friends. I don't think I could change that, or my brain could revert back to calling him by the first. It is weird after a while, right? I mean, since I get serious with you, it's often Desiree in that tone.
9: Often. He wasn't joking.
0: Not that often. But yeah, once you get comfortable, like, I can't call Emily by her first name, really. It's just weird now.
9: Right. That's what I'm saying. It would be weird for Josh. It would be weird.
0: 11 years. This Nick is controlling.
9: 3 weeks,
0: and jealous.
9: 11 years. He's just saying, I should have more weight than this. Like, mm-hmm. You're really, it's not as important to you as it was to me.
0: 622-1079. 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

0: Morning Mix, 80s at 8. Yeah, Bobby McFerrin, don't worry, be happy. He's still in the lead here for our three-way. And do we have any more comments you want to get to? Or are we pretty much decided here that...
1: Most people are like, listen, you guys have been friends for 11 years. Don't lose that. See the signs. Yeah, yeah, yeah. It's way too early for Nick to be making demands.
2: Listen here, Dickie Nicky.
1: Right. Maybe John can give him a nickname.
0: That's right. All right. Desiree was talking earlier because we had the post of the night about if you can go back to one day in a grade from your elementary school.
1: You get to go back to school for one day. What grade are you in?
0: One day. What grade would you choose? It was mostly elementary school.
1: Yeah,
0: we did
1: fourth,
0: the little survey.
1: Fourth, fifth, and sixth were the biggest answers.
0: And fourth grade for Desiree was big because of this song. They had Tiffany Day at school. And she met some of her besties.
3: Should have gone to the mall tour.
0: Mm-hmm. Oh, she was there.
1: I met her.
3: You did?
1: Oh,
3: nice.
1: Yes.
0: Oh, yeah. She dressed just like
1: the white jeans.
0: White jeans.
1: Oh, jean jacket. Mm-hmm.
0: 80s at 8, 107.9 The Mix.

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1: Yeah, I would say there's a lot of reasons. That's who I turn to.
0: Just a few reasons for me. 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

0: Morning Mix, 80s at 8. A little good news from the cops before we play the winner of the three-way. And Chief Lully, what's going on?
1: Well, good morning. School is back in session.
2: It is.
1: I tell you, all the schools are kind of staggering. You know, the first day, we're very blessed. Our school district lets us come in and meet and greet the parents at each of the schools. So we try to make sure that we have uniformed officers there to kind of ease anxiety for the new parents dropping kids off and just remind the parents and kids that we do partner very closely with our school departments. So, again, school's in session. Please add some extra time to your travels.
2: Keep your eyes peeled. There are some people, there are some littles that haven't ever ridden the bus, and they don't know all the rules yet and stuff. So take extra precaution.
0: Yeah, people just need to be more patient, period. You just don't know when you can make a mistake, and it can be very costly. We just every day seem to hear of accidents that could have been avoided.
1: We want to avoid any tragedies. We've heard about them, read about them, seen them, you know, in the recent past. So let's do our best. Just slow down. Keep your eyes open.
0: All right. Here on the 80s at 8, we thank the cops for coming in for our Coffee with the Cops every Thursday. And here's the winner of the three-way, Bobby McFerrin from 1988, 107.9 The Mix.

0: Put a smile on your face. Don't bring everybody down like this. Don't worry. It will soon pass, whatever it is.
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9: Maine schools used to be among America's best. 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And while Maine education collapsed under Jackson, electricity rates skyrocketed and housing costs more than doubled during his time in office, the highest rate in New England. Now, Augusta insider Troy Jackson wants you to give him a promotion. And since he can't run on his failed record, dark money PACs are spending millions to prop up Jackson and lie about Susan Collins. 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And the only way for Maine to beat back their lies is for us to keep telling the truth.
10: I'm Susan Collins, candidate for U.S. Senate, and I've approved this message. 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

Variety 107.9, The Mix. Not only is it fair and festival season, in high swing, this weekend is the 139th Piscataquis Valley Fair. And of course, we've got all the info that

the best. Variety 107.9, The Mix. It will turn into a nice day today. Mostly sunny, high of 82, but some showers will come through later. Lows in the 60s. And the chance of showers will linger through tomorrow with a high of 80. It looks like it will clear up for the weekend, though.

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I should have learned to play the guitar. I should have learned to play them drums. Look at that mama, she got it sticking in the cameraman. And look at her, so Andy's up there. What's that? Hawaiian noises. He's banging on the bongos like a chimpanzee. Oh, that ain't working.

us, Variety 107.9, The Mix. The weather is good news, then less good news, then good news. Mostly sunny today with a high of 82. Chance of some showers moving in tonight and going through tomorrow with a high of 80. And then looks like it will clear out for the weekend. Fingers crossed.

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What would your I just won over $3,000 dance look like? 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Your next chance to play is 7:30 in the Morning Mix tomorrow. Do not let an advantage slip away. You will get an answer ahead of time today at 3 and 5.

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10: 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And Maine is ready for a change. I'm Troy Jackson. I'm running for Senate, and I approve this message.
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Can you believe that Tuesday is September? Can you believe that next weekend is Labor Day weekend? I guess as a person who's already in pumpkin spice mode, I can't really complain about the summer flying by, but here I am.

Variety 107.9, The Mix. A little rain in the forecast, but the overall news is nice. Mostly sunny today, high 82. Rain tonight and into the overnight. And continuing through tomorrow with the high of 80, but it looks like it will clear up for the weekend, fingers crossed.

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Next weekend is the 50th anniversary of the Common Ground Country Fair. 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

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Hey, it's Levine on your afternoon mix scene. It's time to give you an answer to use tomorrow on Jay and Desiree's $1,000 Minute. Jackpot, nearly $4,000. And the word is pork. That's an answer that you're going to give to one of the questions tomorrow. Pork could lead you to the money. Good luck tomorrow. 107.9 The Mix.

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Welcome to the afternoon mix. It's Levine on the Scene, Journey on their Frontier Tour. They're taking a little break, heading to Japan next. And word has it their invitations are out to former band members to join. Again, no word on Steve Perry. Here he is in one of their great songs, Separate Ways, on 107.9 The Mix.

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All right, it's on. 60-minute afternoon commercial-free mix, 107.9 The Mix. Best variety. It's kind of funny how summer songs sometimes get released at the weirdest times. I just remember this song was released at the end of the summer of 1985. The Boys of Summer. I guess the theme of the song kind of goes along with them leaving town.

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Morgan Mott is a mom of two, a three-year-old and a five-year-old. She submitted for our $1,000 Marketplace Augusta shopping spree, and she won. Thanks to Connected CU to make this possible. There's more winning on the way. 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

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It's a 60-minute afternoon commercial-free mix underway. Did you miss the answer I gave you to use for Jay and Desiree's $1,000 Minute tomorrow at 7:30? Hey, I'm trying to help you out here. It's an extra answer to get you closer to that bonus jackpot, nearly $4,000. I'll give you the clue again. That answer you're going to use just after 5.

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It's still a 60-minute afternoon commercial-free mix. This weekend, a lot of festivals going on. The Silent Film Festival in Augusta. That is going on Saturday. Love those. Little nostalgia. Not exactly the era of silent movies, but we're throwing it back to the 90s with the Cranberries. What a great song. Here's Dreams on The Mix.

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You will need to know the answers to the other questions, by the way.

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You loved our 60-minute afternoon commercial-free mix at 4. 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That's an hour of nonstop variety beginning at 9 during your workday. Somber's got issues. Cool song. It's called Undressed on The Mix.

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Look for Lewiston's Singing Soldier performing live on America's Got Talent next Tuesday. We heard he was a little nervous, so please cheer him on. Isaac Atkins. Here's Natalie Imbruglia on 107.9 The Mix.

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10: Maine schools used to be among America's best, but under Troy Jackson's failed leadership in Augusta, our high schools dropped to dead last. And while Maine education collapsed under Jackson, electricity rates skyrocketed and housing costs more than doubled during his time in office, the highest rate in New England. Now, Augusta insider Troy Jackson wants you to give him a promotion. And since he can't run on his failed record, dark money PACs are spending millions to prop up Jackson and lie about Susan Collins. But independent fact checkers prove those attacks are false. 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She's consistently ranked America's most bipartisan senator. And the only way for Maine to beat back their lies is for us to keep telling the truth.
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What's she up to? Vacationing in Greece and definitely very active on social, talking about the conditions in Cuba. 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

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Nice.

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4: 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And Maine is ready for a change. I'm Troy Jackson. I'm running for Senate, and I approve this message.
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There's Halsey. I'm Al Levine on your afternoon mix scene. Congrats again to Morgan Mott, a mom of two kids, the three-year-old and the five-year-old. They're going up for the $1,000 Marketplace Augusta Shopping Spree with Jay and Desiree as a grand prize. More winning, more music. Yeah, that's what it's all about right here. Steve Perry, the guy who won't show up with Journey on the Frontiers Tour, but he really should. And Huntrix coming up. Just when.

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There's Gin Blossoms. It's Al Levine on the scene. Just when you think in Central and Eastern Maine things are getting weird, how about in the Big Apple, New York City? Well, you're nodding your head going, yeah, of course. That's the weirdest place on earth, right? Well, New Yorkers don't really react to things exactly like they're shocked either. Last week, there were people climbing out of sewers wearing overalls and headlamps. Not sure what that's all about. I think I'll have to get back to you on that. But the reaction from New Yorkers, it's just another day. You know what? We got more music for the nighttime mix. Just another routine thing here. Keeping the light on for you. And Somber and Outfielder next on 107.9 The Mix.

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1: Maine schools used to be among America's best. But under Troy Jackson's failed leadership in Augusta, our high schools dropped to dead last. And while Maine education collapsed under Jackson, electricity rates skyrocketed and housing costs more than doubled during his time in office, the highest rate in New England. Now, Augusta insider Troy Jackson wants you to give him a promotion. And since he can't run on his failed record, dark money PACs are spending millions to prop up Jackson and lie about Susan Collins. But independent fact checkers prove those attacks are false. 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And the only way for Maine to beat back their lies is for us to keep telling the truth.
2: I'm Susan Collins, candidate for U.S. Senate, and I've approved this message. 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